I am an instrument. I am an instrument. I can speak with sound. 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

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Things on this planet, other planets, and planets unknown. I am an instrument. I speak of the spirit.

I am an instrument, but man is an instrument too. 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And when his heart speaks, it can speak more things than the mind can.

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The people are the instrument.

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1: Mama, did you really mean all that? I mean, after 10 years, you gonna put the man on me and make me take care of you and some other dude?
2: Well, I guess I really didn't mean all of it. It's just that I let my pride run away with me for a few minutes. I'm sorry. But you see, it was so easy for you to say goodbye. I know you now realize that you made a mistake.

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That's what I'm talking about. 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

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You and the night and the music, thrill

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die Post, was die Post, was die Post, was die Post, was die Post, was die Post, was die Post, was die Post, was die Post, was die Post, was die Post, was die Post, was die Post, was die Post, was die Post, was die Post, was die Post, was die Post, was die Post, was die Post, was die Post, was die Post, was die Post, was die Post, was die Post, was die Post, was die Post, was die Post, was die Post, was die Post, was die Post, was die Post, was die Post, was die Post, was die Post, was die Post, was die Post, was die Post, was die Post, was die Post, was die Post, was die Post, was die Post, was die Post, was die Post, was die Post, was die Post, was die Post, was die Post, was die Post, was die Post, was die Post, was die Post, was die Post, was die Post, was die Post, was die Post, was die Post, was die Post, was die Post, was die Post, was die

post, must be post, must be post to him, must be post, must be post, must be post to him, must be post, must be post to him, must be post, must be post, must be post to him.